everyone. Got to help, well, we got to help, yeah. There's no need to cry, yeah. Got to help, well, we got to help, yeah.

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1: I could say I feel alright. 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
1: 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Drink some margaritas by swing of blue lights. Listen to the mariachi play at midnight. Are you with me? 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